0: Atenção.
1: This is Max Porcelli and you're listening to Twist in My Sobriety Remix. 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

0: one. 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With me tonight, tonight.
1: 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I wanna be with you. Set selection by Vinyl Social Bar. Come.

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I wanna go, me and you, back and forth like a yo-yo. 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

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I wanna go, me and you, back and forth like a yo-yo. 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